Yes, Little Piggy March. She was only 16 when she recorded that single. I Will Follow Him, a big song for her in this country. Good afternoon, Rob Ryan with you. Oh, yes, you and I are sharing.

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2: For your traffic report, take care of an accident on Deception Bay Road at the Phillip Parade Junction. It's the typical hot-ups along Gympie Arterial Road from Castledine to the Fine River Bridge. Up on the Sunshine Coast, it's bumper-to-bumper along Caloundra Road at the lights and roundabouts. Take care through school zones, which are in operation until 4 p.m. That's your traffic here on 101.5's Drive Show.

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frog in my rocking chair sitting there. On a little back porch, it's about to fall apart, so I think I might repair it. Just as I'm thinking about repairing it, some little friends come along with some two-string, one-string, no-string guitars, and they plug them all into the back porch. And they sit around playing all their favorite songs. 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And everything's fine, everything's beautiful, everything's great. 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

0: very good evening, folks. Welcome to The Rocket Show with D'Amica and Steve here on 101.5 FM. That was John Cougar Mellencamp with Hurt So Good. We know this won't hurt the next 2 hours. Pure rock. That's what we've got.
1: That's it. That's The Rocket Show for you. We're going to start off strong with a bit of Aussie legends. This is Jet.

0: great track there by The Vans. That was Read My Mind. The time is 7:19, which means we've got, what, about 50 minutes left here at The Rock Show with Tomiko and Steve. But I can guarantee you it's going to be the best 50 minutes of your life because we've got a great set.
1: Coming up, final bit of the set. We'll kick it off with this band. Now, they're famous Australian band. They've been touring in pubs all over the place. They're still touring today.
0: I was going to say, they only just rocked Tasmania just recently.
1: Yeah, they kicked off their band in the 70s and still rocking today. One of my favourites, and you know who it is. Everyone knows because I say it all the time. This is The Radiators, No Tragedy.

0: I think it's Steve's favourite band, Marathon, here. We just had Van Halen there with Human Beans, and we also had the Radios before, and then I squeezed in one of my bands, Molly Rocket, with She's Cool. And now we're going to move on to another one of my favourite bands.
1: And mine.
0: Screaming Jets, Living in England.

0: Welcome to Eclectic Avenue. I'm Fiona, and tonight we've got a fantastic show for you. Rob, what's on tonight?
1: We've got our usual gang of great artists and musicians, like the great late Frank Zappa, Empire of the Sun, and Iggy and the Stooges, just to name a few. We're going to start off, though, as per usual, a Weezer track with Photograph.

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0: 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What a lady, what a night. 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Everybody in old sailcloth was dancing to the daylight rock. Then it's Raised on Rock with Mark between 10 and midnight.
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0: Tuesday night is Blues Night on 101.5 with King Street Blues between 6 and 8. Got a head full of thought crimes and a number with no name. Across the tracks between 8 and 10. Making it ready, love me or die. And the heart and soul of blues between 10 and midnight. My sweet home, Chicago. 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

0: Because I gotta have faith. 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

0: We know that this week, May the 18th to the 24th, is National Volunteer Week. We spoke earlier with Mayor Peter Flannery, the Mayor, of course, of the City of Moreton. 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
0: And while we're on the subject of volunteering, yesterday was Wear Orange Wednesday, WOW Day, and it falls every May during National Volunteer Week, when communities and workplaces across Queensland go orange to honour their local SES volunteers. There are also SES Week each August, celebrating the incredible efforts through awards and public demonstrations. And this year is extra special. Queensland SES turns 50. Mark your calendars for the big community parade and showcase in the Brisbane's CBD on Queensland Day, and that is Saturday, June 16.

0: has something worth hearing. 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